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They acting so tough. 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And I'm sure there ain't one of us here who'd say no to somebody's daughter.

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Early one morning, with time to kill, I borrowed Jeb's rifle and sat on the hill. 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

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I kept on running into the Southlands. 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

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I see the judge high up in his chair. 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I orphaned his children.

lovely one morning with time to kill. 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I see a lone rider crossing the plain, and he comes to fetch me to see what they done, and we'll ride together till kingdom come. 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

0: question for gang domination. 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

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And there's old soul sisters. And the grannies, and the aunties, and the uncles. And a big, big welcome to the Vintage Soul Radio Show with me, the soul brother, Barry Foden. Show dedicated to real soul music, none of the rubbish they bring out today. The real stuff from the 60s, it's just gotta be soulful. And as always, 60 minutes full of music. It's soul time, people. Of course it is. Turn up your radios, because here we go again. And everybody in their life has 1 minute claim to fame. And mine was in the 60s in a concert hall in Bristol. The Four Tops were on stage and Levi Stubbs came straight to me with a microphone and said, sing the chorus, and I did. Prelude Records, 1982, Gail Adams and her version of Baby, I Need Your Lovin'.

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2: So ist es. Und die Ellen hat sich was gewünscht. Und zwar Zucchero. Mit Miles Davis.

Eyes that are pointing at me are growing, and this fear takes the sides my father before me was showing.

prayer for help. Prayer for help based on God's past helping of his people. There's a pattern in the song.

wind, reflecting its truth back to you. Please peer into my eyes. I'm no freak, and never could suicide enter my mind. Although visions have